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The National Weather Service in Raleigh has issued a severe thunderstorm warning for southern Vance County, southwestern Warren County, Nash County, northwestern Edgecombe County, west central Halifax County, Franklin County, until 9:15 p.m. At 8:12 p.m., severe thunderstorms were located along a line extending from Franklinton to near Lewisburg to 6 miles north of Bailey, moving northeast at 15 miles per hour. Hazard, 60 miles per hour wind gusts. Source, radar indicated. Impact, expect damage to roofs, siding, and trees. Locations impacted include Rocky Mount, Henderson, Nashville, Lewisburg, Franklinton, Dorchester, Bailey, Kitchell, Bunn, and Red Oak. This includes the following highways: Interstate 95 between mile markers 150 and 127. Interstate 85 near mile marker 213. North Carolina Highway 264 between mile markers 26 and 32. For your protection, move to an interior room on the lowest floor of a building. Repeating, a severe thunderstorm warning has been issued until 9:15 p.m. for the following counties in North Carolina: Edgecombe, Franklin, Halifax, Nash, Vance, and Warren.

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0: I need you, honey. Ooh, I need you, honey. Lenny Kravitz.
1: Yeah, it's Thursday, I hope.
0: Yeah, it is. Okay. It is July the 9th. I'm taking it slow this morning. Make sure I give you all correct information because I'm still struggling this morning. I haven't quite woken up yet. So Thursday, July 9th, of course it is Friday Junior, Friday Eve, Baby Friday, Throwback Thursday, Thirsty Thursday, whatever you want to call it. Right here on Sunrise on the Beach, brought to you by K&L Roofing and Gutters. Looks like an Atlantic Beach day to me. Let's go.

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3: Mostly sunny skies today. It's going to be hot. Temperatures near 95 with a heat index as high as 104. Mostly clear skies overnight, low 74. Tomorrow, lots of sunshine. Hot again. Temperatures near 95 with a heat index as high as 104.

0: Baby, here I am. Here I am. This is your fat boy. Yeah. Billy Stewart music from 1965. I believe recorded in 64. Anyway. Yeah, Billy Stewart, fat boy for you. Peanut Howell, how you doing this morning? Yeah. We're counting down the weekend. You know me. We start about Monday, counting down to the weekend. We made it to Thursday. So, you know, it's a good day. It's a good day. Let me just think for a second here. What happened yesterday? Wilson Woodbirds picked up another win last night at the Wilson Ballpark over the Fayetteville Woodpeckers. So they're going to do it again tonight. That's right. 7:05, first pitch tonight. So the pre-show, whatever, starts at 6:50 right here on 99.3 The Beach tonight with Chris and Ben. They'll take you right up to the start of the game at 7:05. And Woodbirds now tied for number one spot in the division. So go Birds. Here's Too Much Sylvia.
1: When we speak, sometimes the right words are hard to find. But when you hear the words in a song, girl, it can't be wrong.

listen to your sound. I know what you're feeling by the look in your eyes.

I'll be there. Too much Sylvia. 6:38 Sunrise on the Beach with Sean Lamb, brought to you by K&R Roofing and Gutters on this Junior Friday Eve. Celebration Day. Yeah, we're celebrating because the weekend's almost here. Mm-hmm. How about the Atlantic Groove Band? You know, I'm crazy. Well, we talk about that all the time. Everybody knows I'm crazy. But I'm crazy about the woman in red. How about you?

0: up, about to be quitting time, man. We better go ahead and get that drink, man.
1: Let's go to the beach.
0: Come on, man. Hey, hey, what you want, vodka? You want gin? What you want? What you want? What you
1: want?
0: I tell you what, I tell you all my friends in here, man. I'm about ready to get down now.
2: So, Ashby's a tequila man. Let's get him.
0: Is that what he is? Come on now.
2: Let's do some shots.
0: Yeah, I got to mix sometimes. I got to mix a little something with that stuff. You know what? I'll tell you something else. You got to make sure you eat something now. Make sure you eat something. Otherwise, you're going to pay for it in the morning.
2: We should be okay.
0: Okay. Well, I'll tell you what now. Hey, some of my other friends finally got here, man. Okay. The party's about to get started. Hey, what's up, man?
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Me, Myself, and the Blues. Yeah, welcome to the 7 o'clock hour here on Sunrise on the Beach, brought to you by K&R Roofing and Gutters here on 99.3. Yeah, having a good time in here on this Thursday morning, counting down to the weekend. As I said a little bit earlier, hey, Wilson Warbirds are in town this week. You can catch their games right there at the Wilson Ballpark tonight. If you can't make it to the ballpark, tune in right here on 99.3, your official home for Wilson Warbirds baseball. Here's a holiday band. I got a bad.

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Just love, love, love. R. Mark Black. Yeah, great guy right there. Here's one from the North Tower Band. I'll know her when I see her.

Cheetahs. Cheetahs never win. That was love committee for you. Mm-hmm. Cheaters never win. Nope. Corey Lujan. You want to cruise? Let's cruise. Where are we going?

mostly sunny skies today. It's going to be hot. Temperatures near 95 with a heat index as high as 104. Mostly clear skies overnight, low 74. Tomorrow, lots of sunshine, hot again. Temperatures near 95 with a heat index as high as 104.

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North South Carolina, the Carolinas, no place I'd rather be. Mm-mm. One day we'll be a little bit closer to the water full time, too. Just dropping that little hint out there. Here's the Bang Log.

0: mostly sunny skies today. It's going to be hot, temperatures near 95 with a heat index as high as 104. Mostly clear skies overnight, low 74. Tomorrow, lots of sunshine, hot again. Temperatures near 95 with a heat index as high as 104.
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Jackie Moore said, I'm in a helpless situation. Do try to help me, though, please.

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You know, you got to take a couple hours out in the evenings when they're at home for our Warbirds to be aired here on 99.3. But other than that, the best in Carolina Beach music you'll find anywhere. Here's the Mighty Saints of Soul. Let me take you to the sun. I'd rather not. Can you take me to the air condition right now?

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1: 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And that girl's name was Paula. I remember Paula.

That was Mill Waiters and Ice Chest for you. 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

I said I should have. The main event band, Al Woodruff, on lead vocals right there. Here's Bubba D. Bubba Deliverance. I'd be down with that.

Down with that, Bubba D. I tell you what, if you ever meet Bubba D, what an interesting individual. You'll have a great time, I tell you that. I hung out with him down in North Myrtle Beach on a couple occasions, and what's the best? He's a hoot. That's the best words I can use on the radio. Okay, good time. I'm gonna knock on wood, Eddie Floyd Classic 5.

I just love kissing you. Wayne Free. Of course, you'll find Wayne Free keeping the beat with the Embers back there behind that drum kit, but does some fantastic solo music on his own. Lisa Hudson, Mike Taylor. A Little More Love. That's

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Heat index as high as 104. Mostly clear skies overnight, low 74. Tomorrow, lots of sunshine, hot again. Temperatures near 95 with a heat index as high as 104.

That was the Pink Slips Band and Catch a Ride. And right before that was the Embers with that weekend medley. It's got me all pumped up even more about it being almost a weekend. So I'm gonna keep pushing. I'm going to keep pushing through to the weekend. It's here. Here's the Commands with a great song. Excuse me. No Time for You.

0: mostly sunny skies today. It's going to be hot. Temperatures near 95 with a heat index as high as 104. Mostly clear skies overnight, low 74. Tomorrow, lots of sunshine. Hot again. Temperatures near 95 with a heat index as high as 104.
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2: Yeah, you found it. You found it. I found it, too. Over 3 years ago now, 99.3 The Beach, your home for Carolina Beach music. Right here in Rocky Mount. We have such a good time with all of you. We appreciate you. Here's John G. Franklin. Old Neville Brothers tune right here. Those old habits.

Young Hearts run free. I've got to run free. Got to get out of here. Of course, that does wrap up Sunrise on the Beach for this morning. It's been a good time. I appreciate K&R Roofing and Gutters bringing this show to you each and every weekday morning. And all of you for listening. Show's no good without anybody to listen to it, right? So we appreciate you and we love you. Go out today. Make it a good day. Do something good for someone and yourself. Thursday, Chris Rollins, the Rolling DJ, going to be in this afternoon about 4 o'clock. He'll bring you right up to the Wilson Warbirds pregame show at 6:50. I'll be back bright and early in the morning for another round of Sunrise on the Beach. Have a good one.

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highs today is going to be hot. Temperatures near 95 with a heat index as high as 104. Mostly clear skies overnight, low 74. Tomorrow, lots of sunshine, hot again. Temperatures near 95 with a heat index as high as 104.

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Mostly sunny skies today. It's going to be hot. Temperatures near 95 with a heat index as high as 104. Mostly clear skies overnight, low 74. Tomorrow, lots of sunshine. Hot again. Temperatures near 95 with a heat index as high as 104.

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0: You're a plum.
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0: You're a pearl.
1: 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And daddy, you're my man.
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0: It's Marsha Hines. It is 4:10. You're listening to Shag Attack with Chris Rollins on this beautiful Thursday afternoon. It's a little bit warm, but it's summertime, so it's always warm. But it's not raining today. And, you know, I know we're in a drought and we need the rain, but it seems like it's rained every day for the last week at least. And now my grass is growing like crazy. I think it's Saturday. Hopefully it's dry enough Saturday I can cut it. Whew, might have to give me one of them boat / lawnmowers. Never mind. All right, we got some Too Much Sylvia. I'll be there.
1: When we speak, sometimes the right words are hard to find. But when you hear the words in a song, girl, it can't be wrong.

All right, it is 4:24. Hopefully your Thursday's about over. It's almost the weekend, y'all. Friday. It's almost Friday. A couple more hours, it'll be my Friday. I mean, you know what I mean. I'll be done for the day. Hopefully you're about done for the day. Looking for something to do tonight? Warbirds. And they're in first place. They're doing really well. That's not what I was fixing to say, but yeah. They're doing great, y'all. And tonight they got a game. $2 beers. Slide by. You're looking for something to do. Check them out. Or you can just sit at home in the air conditioning and listen to the game live right here on 99.3 The Beach. All right. We got the showman. Let's see what we got. Shagging the night away. And I drink a Red Bull if you can't tell. Woo!

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And it's Thursday, almost Friday, almost the weekend, which means I start my other job. Friday night, I'm going to be at the Moose Lodge in Wilson. And I'm going to bring my TV in case anybody wants to sing karaoke. The thing about the Moose, I found out, is you can go twice as a guest before you have to become a member. So if you want to slide by and check it out, sign in as a guest, see what's going on. They cook a big dinner on Friday night, and I DJ. It's a fun night, y'all. All right. Enough about me. We got some Jackie Wilson singing Lonely Teardrops.

was the Temptations. Sorry, I had that turned up a little bit loud. That was the Temptations. It's 4:45, almost done with the first hour. Something you want to hear, you can give me a call, 252-446-9903. Just like Mr. Stanley did. I'm going to play him a song in a minute. But I just want to bring that up. And y'all can shoot me a message on Facebook. And, you know, if you're out of town, you can always listen on 99.3.com, 99.3thebeach.com, or you can look us up on the TuneIn app. And if you got Alexa, you can just tell her to play 99.3 The Beach, and she'll do it. Because I've tried it. It works. All right, up next, we got some Jim Quick and the Coastline singing Cleaning Windows. It's way too hot for that kind of nonsense. I mean, on the outside. I mean, I guess you could clean them on the inside if you wanted to, but definitely too hot to be cleaning windows on the outside. I got your song coming up in a minute, Mr. Stanley.

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The Band of Oz, keeping it up. Mr. Stanley called in, wanted to hear some Catalina Say My Name. I'm sorry, man, I couldn't find it. But I appreciate you listening. Thanks for the phone call. If you call me back, I'll find you something else. But I'm going to play the Catalinas, Dancing and Romancing. Sorry, man. I did try to find it.

0: 99.3 The Beach, WZAX, Nashville, Rocky Mount, Wilson, Tarboro. You're on the beach.
1: It is 5 o'clock, quitting time, hopefully. You're listening to Shag Attack with Chris Rollins right here on 99.3 The Beach. Hope you're having a fabulous day. Glenn and Pauline out of Hollister called in for a minute. They wanted to hear some Sitting on the Dock of the Bay. Hope y'all having a fabulous day. Appreciate you listening. Thanks for the phone call. You know, sometimes it gets kind of quiet here in the studio when y'all call.

It is 5:11 on this smoking hot Thursday afternoon. And speaking of hot, it was hot on the patio at Pups last night, Wednesday night. Well, I was sweating pretty bad setting up. And then we had a little rain shower blow through, so we spent the last 30, 45 minutes up under the shelter. But I want to send a big thank you to everybody that comes out, because I know it's hot, and you can be inside in the air conditioning, inside the restaurant, you can be at home, but thank you for coming out. I appreciate each and every one of y'all. We had a great time. All right, excuse me. Whew, that Red Bull got me burping, y'all. I-42 band, Carolina's.

That was Delbert McLean singing about standing on shaky ground. It is 5:23. Hope you're having a fabulous day. Looking something to do tonight. Wilson Warbirds downtown. Thirsty Thursday. $2 beers. Baseball. Hot dogs. What more could you ask for? I mean, the sun's shining. Or at least the sun was shining when I came in here. The studio doesn't have any windows. I know it's North Carolina. But it's not supposed to rain today, but you know, that doesn't mean a whole lot. I don't have a lot of faith in that business anymore. All right. Oh, speaking of downtown Wilson, Farmers Market, downtown Wilson this Saturday. I'll be DJing out there if you want to stop by and pick you up some. They got fruits and vegetables, and they got a lot of artisan booths. I'm not even sure if that's how you say it, but they got them artsy people building stuff and making stuff and selling stuff. It's a pretty cool little spot to walk around and check out stuff. You looking for something to do in the morning before it gets too hot? All right. We got the Embers Aware of Love. Got a lot of love songs today. Next one is This Love.

That was the Tams. I've been hurt. It is 5:33. Still got plenty of time to get downtown Wilson. Check out the Warbirds tonight. They're doing pretty good this year. I think they're in second place. I'm not sure exactly. No, they're in first place. The Tarboro River Band is in like second place, I think. But either way, both teams are doing outstanding this year. So if you're looking for something to do, check out some baseball. They got plenty of it around here. You can go to Tarboro and check them out, or you go to Wilson and check them out. Or you can sit at home and just listen to the Wilson Warbirds right here on 99.3 The Beach. And that means I'll be signing off at 6:50 tonight. Y'all are getting gypped out of 10 minutes of the Shag Attack. Hope you're okay with that. The Entertainers, Don't Worry, Baby. You're probably glad it's like 10 minutes less than normal.

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thought it was the main event band. 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You know, I just figured out why this week seemed so long. It was a five-day week. You know, I think I've only worked one of those in like the last 3 months. I've been having Thursdays and Fridays, or at least Fridays off. A five-day work week's a little long, y'all. Whew. It won't be much longer, and I won't have to worry about it. All right, y'all, we got the Sandband Golden Road.

How do you go to the beach without sand in your shoes and other places? 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

That was J.D. Cash, 50-50, and not to be confused with J.G. Wentworth, who says, I want, it's my money and I want, or what is it? It's my cash and I want it now. Something like that. I don't know. That jingle always gets somebody stuck in my head when I play that song. All right, y'all, it is 6:04. We're in the last hour of Shack Attack. We'll be cutting a little bit short tonight for the Wilson Warbirds game, about 6:50. And I think the game starts at 7 or 7:05, so you got plenty of time to get down there and check them out. Ooh, it's a little warm in here today. I don't know if it's just me. Maybe it's just me. Maybe I'm getting old. There ain't no maybe to that one. I said it before you did. The Falcons, you're so fine.

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All right, it is 6:17. Sag Attack's getting towards the end. It's almost Friday. Hope you got your plans for this weekend, or maybe just gonna hang out and suck up some air. Yeah, I didn't do a lot last weekend. Last weekend was 4th of July. I went down and watched the fireworks, which a lot of you saw the picture. I put the couch in the back of the truck. That way I had somewhere comfortable to sit down. And my son had one of them fancy Milwaukee battery-powered fans. So I had the fan, I had the couch, I had the cooler. It was a good day. I mean, my day was way better than the guy that had the accident. I haven't heard how it happened, or what happened, or how he's doing, but somebody got hurt out there. And, you know, people were fussing about the fireworks ended early and blah, blah, blah. And, well, there was an accident. You know, stuff happens. Somebody got hurt. Some got messed up. So they stopped the fireworks. I mean, you can't blame them for that. All right, we got the River Mist singing Beach Life. That's the life I be living.

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That was Tony Clark singing about the Entertainer. It is 6:34. I've been thinking about dinner, you know. I'm a chubby feller. I think about food all the time. And it's kind of hot to be cooking. I think I'm going to stop at Wendy's and get me a cheeseburger. And I've got some stuff in the fridge I can take to work tomorrow for lunch. But I just don't feel like cooking today, y'all. And that's kind of weird for me because I love to cook. But it's just, I don't know, it's hot. I'm sleepy. I just got to get over it. Suck it up, Buttercup, right? Is that what you're thinking? All right, we got the holiday band. Do you know what I mean? I got this, y'all. Sorry for crying.

All right, y'all. It is 6:41, so let's go about and do it for the Shag Attack. I'm going to play a couple more songs. I'm going to play a little Delbert McClinton and some Band of Oz. But I just want to tell you thank you for listening. I appreciate you hanging out. Hope you have a great weekend. I'll be back in here Monday afternoon. Oh, you got Sean Lamb in the morning. We got Bert Hopkins on Saturday and Sean Lamb again on Sunday. So, I mean, there's lots of music. And even if there's nobody here talking, the music plays 24/7. We got beach music. Oh, I take that back. We got beach music most of the time because we got baseball this afternoon. So it's not 24/7, but it's pretty darn close, y'all. All right. Delbert McClinton playing old Making Love. Have a good weekend, y'all. Don't do anything crazy.

0: It's time for Wilson Warbirds Baseball. Today's game on the Warbirds Baseball Network is brought to you by Performance Heating and Cooling, Campers Lodge, Holiday Inn I-95, Wilson Preparatory Academy, Webb Golf Cart Sales, Barnes Equipment, 243 Sign, and the proud partners of the Warbirds that support baseball and our community all season long. 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
1: On a warm and sunny Thursday evening in downtown Wilson, Warbirds baseball is on the radio. Tonight it's game three of a six-game series between the homestanding Wilson Warbirds and the Fayetteville Woodpeckers. Hi again, friends. Along with Ben Mihaljevic, I'm Chris Edwards. Delighted to have you with us as the Warbirds seek their third consecutive win in the series, which would secure themselves no worse than a series split and would be their 11th consecutive series without a loss if they can beat the Woodpeckers tonight. More importantly for the Warbirds, a win this evening will continue to cement Wilson at the top of the Carolina League North Division standings. The Warbirds interaction today, 45-38 overall, 9-8 in the second half of the Carolina League season. They are tied with Fayetteville and with Fredericksburg, or with Salem, I should say, at the top of the North Division standings. Ben, the Warbirds a win yesterday, 6-4 in that Education Day game, which tied them for first place, and a chance for Wilson to remain in the top spot with a victory this evening. Ben, good evening to you.
2: Good evening to you as well, Chris. And with that game being so early yesterday, it felt like, or feels like, I guess, that it was forever ago. Yesterday kind of felt like a typical Sunday, but he had to remind me there that we actually did play a game yesterday, and Wilson played really well yesterday. Had a little bit of power, had a little bit of small ball as well, pitched very well. I thought I was really impressed with the start from Jacob Morrison, bouncing back from a not-so-great start against Kannapolis last week. And then how about Enderson Mercado as well out of the bullpen, limiting the damage for Fayetteville, a late home run from Juan Martinez. An overall very complete game played by the Warbirds to clinch a tie atop the North Division standings.
1: And can't forget about Joshua Quezada at the back end of the ballgame, too. Notched his third save of the season with a 1-2-3 ninth inning. You know, the game had a little bit of everything yesterday. Both teams scoring in the first. Wilson went ahead in the second inning on a single by Hendelfry Encarnacion. Fayetteville tied the game in the fourth. Wilson went back in front and staved off that late rally, which has been the case the first two nights of this series. Back-and-forth series, to Fayetteville's credit, refused to go away, and it's really been an entertaining first two nights here in Wilson.
2: And I think Fayetteville really refusing to go away and tying the game in the ninth inning on Tuesday night really benefited Wilson, because it showed that throughout the rest of the series, okay, we can never get too comfortable. This team is always going to punch back, and it's difficult to record all 27 outs in a baseball game. We know that, but especially against a Fayetteville team like this that almost stubbornly refuses to go down quietly.
1: Yeah, so it's been a fun first 2 days of the series. As we mentioned, Wilson with a win tonight can clinch the series, at least a share of the series, and boy, that would be big against a team that came into the week trailing by a couple of games. Wilson has caught Fayetteville a chance to go ahead of the Woodpeckers here tonight. They give the ball to the left-hander Andrew Healy, the ninth-round pick of the Brewers in last year's draft out of Duke University. Healy makes his eighth start of the year, 3-0 with a 5.57 ERA. His opposition this evening is Nick Potter, who's been very good for Fayetteville. Potter makes his 14th start of the year, 0-1 with a 2.22 earned run average, shaping up to be another very good pitching matchup here at Wilson Ballpark this evening. On our medics injury report, still one guy to tell you about, Anthony Reyes, sideline for Wilson. Warbirds would like to get him back in the fold, hopefully before the season comes to a close, but we'll wait and see how it all plays out for Anthony in terms of the injury report. There is room for you if you're in the area looking for some Thursday night plans. We would love to see you here at Wilson Ballpark on this Thirsty Thursday. There are some drink specials across the concourse, and really it is a nice, pleasant evening for baseball. Temperatures in the mid-90s now, should cool off as we progress on throughout the course of the evening. Ben will tell you who's playing in tonight's ballgame. I'll also look at the Carolina League leaderboard, which is littered with players for both teams, particularly the Warbirds. And Delfry Encarnacion continues to sit in the top five in several of the categories across the Carolina League. Ben will tell you all about the league leaders. He'll run down the starting lineups and get you primed and ready for game number three of this six-game series between Wilson and Fayetteville. It's great to have you with us on the Warbirds Baseball Network, and more pregame coverage is straight ahead.
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1: Ben Mihaljevic with you at Wilson Ballpark ahead of tonight's matchup between the Wilson Warbirds and the Fayetteville Woodpeckers. It's game three of the series here in Wilson Ballpark between the Warbirds and Woodpeckers. Wilson has won the first two games, 10-9 on 11 innings on Tuesday night and 6-4 yesterday afternoon. Lots to speak of here on the Carolina League leaderboard. Multiple players from both teams. And we will start in the home run category. Jose Anderson, second place for Wilson with 17 home runs. Two Woodpeckers are tied for third. That's Anthony Huezo and Xavier Nyans, both with 14 home runs. And for Wilson in the RBI category, Jose Anderson, 54 RBIs. Hondelfrey Encarnacion tied fourth with 50. Brady Ebel is seventh with 47 RBIs. No Woodpeckers in the RBI category. On the on-base percentage column, Xavier Nyans is second in the league with a 456 OBP. Brady Ebel sixth with a 404 on-base percentage. And Juan Ortuño in eighth with a 396. Anthony Huezo shows up again in the slugging category with a 515 slugging percentage. That's third in the league. Xavier Nyans has a 469, good for eighth. And Arturo Flores' 453 slugging percentage is ninth in the Carolina League. Hondelfrey Encarnacion is sixth in the league with 77 hits. He's also fourth with 19 doubles. Juan Ortuño in the doubles leaderboard as well, tied for seventh with 17, and a couple Woodpeckers there too. Anthony Huezo has 20, good enough for third. Kevin Alvarez with 5, that's 8. Or Kevin Alvarez with 18, rather, good enough for fifth place. A few Woodpeckers in the stolen base category. Josh Wakefield has stolen 7 bases this year. Anthony Huezo with 29. Wakefield is in 7th place. Huezo is tied for 9th. In the runs department, Hondelfrey Encarnacion has scored 53 times this year for Wilson, tied for 4th in the Carolina League. Anthony Huezo has scored 52, one behind Hondelfrey, but he's in 6th place. Brady Ebel and Xavier Nyans both tied for 9th place with 50 runs scored so far this year. And finally, in the total base category, Anthony Huezo is 3rd with 135 total bases scored for Fayetteville this season.
2: And Hondelfrey Encarnacion has 130. He's in fourth place. We'll flip it over now to the pitcher category, where we see one Warbird in particular whose name shows up a number of times. Garrett Bonnett all over the pitching leaderboards. He's tied for fourth with 6 wins. He's in third place with 74 and two-thirds innings pitched. He's in ninth place with a 263 opponent's average against. Bonnett also in ninth with a 1.45 whip. And Bonnett finally fifth place in the league with a 600 win percentage for the Warbirds. A reminder, he's 6-4 so far this year. So Bonnett is not listed to make a start this series for Wilson. However, it is possible, and actually it's highly likely, that we see him piggyback here one of the next couple of nights. It could be tonight with Andrew Healy starting on the mound for the Warbirds. And speaking of Healy starting on the mound for Wilson, we'll tell you who else is in the lineup today for both teams. And this is the lineup Healy is going to face here in the top of the first inning. Josh Wakefield, the center fielder, leads things off for Fayetteville. Xavier Nyens is behind him as the DH. Kevin Alvarez plays left field. Wander Luciano bats cleanup and plays third base. Arturo Flores is the catcher. Carlos Cauro, the first baseman. Hector Salas plays second and hits seventh. Raylan Perez makes his first start as a Woodpecker. He'll play right field tonight. And Hermain Ramirez rounds out the order at shortstop. Nick Potter gets the ball and will toe the rubber for Fayetteville. Again, for the Woodpeckers, Wakefield, Nyens, Alvarez, Luciano, Flores, Cauro, Salas, Perez, and Ramirez with Potter on the mound. For the Warbirds, it's Hondelfrey Encarnacion back at the top of the lineup playing left field. Brady Ebel is the shortstop. Juan Ortuño will play center field tonight. Jose Anderson is the cleanup hitter out in right field. Juan Martinez is the second baseman once more with his 44-game on-base streak. Fredery Montero plays first base. Filippo Dottori is the seven hitter playing third. Kevin Garcia does the catching for Wilson, and Jaden Fielder rounds out the order as the designated hitter with Andrew Healy on the mound. Once again, Encarnacion, Ebel, Ortuño, Anderson, Martinez, Montero, Dottori, Garcia, Fielder with Healy on the mound for the Warbirds. Those are the starting lineups as well as an update on the Carolina League leaderboard. When we return here, we will have first pitch and baseball from Wilson Ballpark coming up next.
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0: Stacy Carr with our national anthem on this Thursday night. Welcome back to Wilson Ballpark, along with Ben Mihaljevic, Chris Edwards with you. The Warbirds have fanned out defensively across this natural playing surface on a nice night for a ball game. 92 degrees under clear skies, a few high cotton ball clouds overhead as the Warbirds get set for game three of this series. A weather report brought to you by our friends at CBS 17 News. Whether it's sunshine over the ballpark or storms moving into eastern North Carolina, trust the team at CBS 17 to keep you prepared. Get the latest forecast, live radar, and breaking weather alerts anytime at CBS 17 or on the CBS 17 News app. CBS 17, your weather authority. Andrew Healy, the southpaw, going through his warm-up tosses. Healy, a tall left-hander, 6 feet 7 inches tall, 22 years old, out of the great Commonwealth of Pennsylvania, ninth-round pick of Milwaukee in the ninth round last year out of Duke University, makes his 16th appearance and 8th start of the year tonight. Healy 3-0 with a 5.57 ERA, 26 earned runs over 42 innings. Team's hitting 303 against him. And coming off a start, Ben, against Kannapolis last week, where he allowed 5 earned runs and 9 hits over 4 innings of work. Didn't walk a batter, struck out 4, so a bit of a mixed bag in Healy's last outing.
1: Definitely a mixed bag there for Healy. And the thing was, he was throwing strikes. The 45 strikes he threw last week against Kannapolis were actually the most he's thrown in an outing this season. Same with the high in pitches at 68. But you look even further back, 2 weeks ago against Fredericksburg, he was much better in his start on the road, going 3 innings with 3 hits, 1 earned run allowed, walked 1, and struck out 1 as well. So really 2 different Andrew Healy's over the past 2 starts, and I'm curious to see which one we get tonight.
0: Warbirds hoping for a win tonight, which would give them the first 3 games of the series, secure no worse than a series split, and would be the 11th consecutive series without a loss for the Warbirds. Josh Wakefield occupies the leadoff spot tonight for Fayetteville, with their typical leadoff hitter, Anthony Huezo, getting a day off. So Wakefield will start things. Left-handed hitting center fielder, 272 average, 4 homers, 26 knocked in. Healy's first pitch of the game, a breaking ball inside, and we're underway at 7:07 on this Thursday night. Healy facing Fayetteville for the second time this year. Tossed against the Warbirds, or against the Woodpeckers, I should say, back in early May. As that pitch misses high, it's 2-0. 3 innings, 1 hit, and 6 strikeouts for Healy. What was perhaps his best outing of the year. Looks to replicate that here tonight, the 2-0. There's a breaking ball at the top of the zone. A strike, it's 2-1. Wilson defensively spans out with Encarnacion, Ortuño, and Anderson in the outfield left to right. Dituri and Ebel, the left side of the diamond. Martinez at second, Montero at first, and Garcia behind the plate. Healy's 2-1 is stung out in the left field, retreating a couple of steps in Encarnacion, but he camps underneath it and makes the catch to retire the leadoff hitter. Good start for Andrew Healy. Xavier Nyans coming up now. Wilson, sorry, Ben, on the field tonight in their white uniform tops with the navy pinstripes, white numerals trimmed in red, navy caps with the Warbird logo on the front. Meanwhile, for Fayetteville, red jersey tops, gray breeches with the black caps and the red bill to those black caps. Black numerals on these jerseys as a line drive to third, speared by Dituri. Nyans retired on a hard hit ball, 2 up and 2 down.
1: I was about to make a point about how it was a good sign for Healy that there was soft contact off of Wakefield's bat for the first out, and then that ball was really roped towards Dituri, but good to see the Wilson defense hasn't lost a beat.
0: Only 99 miles an hour off to that.
1: Oh, that's nothing.
0: Here's Kevin Alvarez, the left-handed hitting left fielder. First pitch is on the outside corner, a slider for strike one. Alvarez, 1-for-4 yesterday with a double. He's 1-for-7 in the series. One of 4 true left-handed bats in the order. Perez in the 8-hole is a switch hitter, so technically it could be 5 left-handed bats, depending on who comes in after Healy. 0-1 pitch is fouled away. It's 0-2. Just underway here at Wilson Ballpark. Nothing-nothing ball game. Healy a strike away from a perfect first inning. The left-hander kicks and fires. Swung on and missed. Got him with a slider. And a good start for Andrew Healy. Three up and three down for the left-hander. End of a half inning in Wilson. It's Fayetteville nothing, and the Warbirds are coming up.
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0: 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Handelfry Encarnacion starts things for Wilson against the right-hander Nick Potter. 15-game reach base streak for Encarnacion. Average of 254, 10 homers, 50 RBI. First pitch on the left-handed hitting left fielder. Swung on and fouled straight back, 0-1. Speaking of 0-1, that's Nick Potter's record this year over his first 13 starts. A low ERA, 2.22. Just 11 earned runs allowed in 44 and two-third innings. 48 strikeouts, teams hitting just a .181 against him. The 0-1. Encarnacion bounces one foul up the third baseline. Potter, a native of Blue Springs, Missouri, drafted in the fifth round by Houston last year out of Wichita State. Really a two-pitch guy, fastball and a slider. 6 feet 4 inches tall, 22-year-old right-hander, delivers the 0-2 on Encarnacion. And it is on the inside corner, a slider up in the zone, called strike three. And if Potter gets that call, and for that matter, Andrew Healy as well, it's going to be a low-scoring game.
1: It'd be a really low-scoring game. And some of these batters are going to have to go back to the drawing board on what their perception of the strike zone is.
0: Here's Brady Ebel hitting .239. 6 home runs for the left-handed hitting shortstop. First-round pick of Milwaukee last year. Opening pitch on Ebel. Brady takes high and away. Fayetteville defensively. Perez, Wakefield, and Alvarez right to left in the outfield. Luciano and Ramirez occupy the left side of the infield. Salas at second, Calro at first, and Flores doing the catching. The 1-0 pitch from Potter. Ebel takes a fastball strike at 97.
1: That fastball being 95 to 97 for Potter. He's even touched 100.
0: Coming off an okay outing his last time out. 3 earned runs and 4 hits in 3 and 2/3 innings. 3 walks and 3 strikeouts. As Ebel sends one foul down the left field line. Actually took a no decision in that game against Hill City. And facing Wilson for the second time tonight, down in Fayetteville back on May the 6th, allowed 1 earned run, 4 strikeouts, 2 walks over 2 1/3 innings. No decision in that contest. 1-2 on Healy, or on Ebel, I should say, is outside. Counts 2-2 now on Brady Ebel. Nobody on, one man out, bottom of the first inning in a nothing-nothing game. Chris and Ben with you on the radio again tonight. Thanks for joining us. The 2-2 pitch on Ebel came inside. Missed with a cutter that time. It's 3-2.
1: It's a mean cutter at 88 miles an hour, although it has lost a lot of velocity from his fastball. Sometimes you see cutters that are only 3 or 4 miles an hour slower. Sometimes it's 10.
0: 3-2. Ebel lines one into right center field. That's a base hit. out into right center. Brady, a quick turnaround first. He's thinking too. The throw from Wakefield hops in late, and it kicks away from the shortstop Ramirez, but no further advance. A hustle double for Brady Ebel, and Wilson has the game's first base runner.
1: Ebel was thinking, too, all the way out of the box, Chris, and it's a smart play, too, because it really puts pressure on the defense to make not only a good throw into second base, but also to corral the ball at second base, which Ramirez could not.
0: 105 off the bat for Ebel, and now he's in scoring position for a guy that has been hot as a firecracker on the 4th of July, and that's Juan Ortuño. 323 average for Ortuño, 10 for his last 31. Five doubles, 11 RBI, and 11 walks to only five strikeouts. Ortuño takes the first pitch away. Ortuño's had a monster week already against Fayetteville. 5 of 8 against the Woodpeckers. 5 RBI and 6 walks.
1: Continues on that pace, he'll be player of the week.
0: Check of the runner at second. Now the 1-0, and that is high. I don't know. As well as Handelfry Encarnacion has swung the ball for the bat for the last month. He hadn't been the player of the week.
1: Voter fatigue, though. He's already won it.
0: But he deserves to win it.
1: That's true.
0: We are biased, though.
1: Yeah, of course we're biased.
0: We're biased. I'll admit that. Ebel from second. 2-0 on Ortuño. The pitch from Potter is a strike on a broad outside corner. Went to the cutter and got the call.
1: I think a Warbird should be the player of the week every week.
0: Fair enough. Wilson trying to strike first. Potter checks the man at second. Now the 2-1 on the way. And that is off the inside corner. It's 3-1. Potter, we mentioned, out of Wichita State. Actually, he spent 2 years at Crowder College, which is the same junior college that produced Jacob Mizorowski.
1: From the same hometown.
0: 3-1, I should say, the pitch. Ortuño takes ball four. So a double and a walk have followed a strikeout, and Wilson in business ahead of Jose Anderson. So must be something in the water there in Missouri with a guy like Potter, who's a hard thrower. When you know how good the Miz has been for the Brewers, not just this year.
1: Miz an all-star once again, although I think we believe he's not pitching in the All-Star game.
0: Yep. Pitching on Sunday in Pittsburgh opposite Paul Skeens. First pitch on Jose Anderson is high. Fastball missed.
1: I would say there probably won't be a ton of runs scored in that game.
0: Probably not. Warbirds trying to score the first run of this game with 2 on and 1 out for Jose Anderson, who's number 2 in the Carolina League with 17 home runs. A bluff to second forces Ebel back to touch up.
1: Fayetteville hasn't been great at looking back runners so far this series. A couple times Wilson has stolen a base on a pitcher, just not looking over.
0: 1-0 on Anderson. Check of second. Now the pitch. He takes a high strike. Fastball at 97 at the very top of the zone. Feels like Anderson is in a little bit of a homerless rut. Has not homered since June the 13th, so almost a month since his last homer. The 1-1, swing and a miss. He got a slider at the top of the zone and missed it. Probably a pitch that Jose would like to do some damage with.
1: And especially for a guy who hit 17 home runs in the first 2.5 months of the season, for him to go quiet in that category is shocking.
0: The 1-2 on the way to Anderson. He takes high. A cutter. Cutter seems to be a new pitch. The report was just a two-pitch mix for Potter. Fastball slider, but that cutter has become a big part of his arsenal, at least in this first inning. Ortuño at first, Ebel at second, one out. Nothing at the moment. The 2-2. Anderson takes strike three. On the outside corner, a fastball. Anderson thought it was outside, has a word for Noah Fahey, the home plate umpire. Second strike out of the inning for Nick Potter. And it's up to Juan Martinez to deliver a first inning blow for the Warbirds.
1: Wilson's going to have to adjust to this strike zone because it is being called consistently.
0: Left-handed hitting Juan Martinez, a switch hitter, but will bat left-handed here as he takes outside ball one. Martinez, 4 for his first 13 since joining Wilson. Homered yesterday. Has reached base in all 44 games he's played this year between Wilson and the Complex League. The runners lead. The 1-0 pitch is a breaking ball low, maybe a smidgen outside.
9: I love when Martinez recognizes a pitch is outside. He motions the ball away.
0: It's like having another umpire back there.
9: Oh, yeah. He can call his own balls and strikes.
0: Also probably a little
9: biased.
0: No kidding. Runners lead. Check of second to 2-0. Swing and a miss. An empty cut on a cutter. Good pitch. Running down and in to the left-handed hitter. A lot of glove side run there from Potter. Signs flashed by Flores, the catcher. Potter looks at second base. And the 2-1 pitch due on Juan Martinez. Swung on, stung out in the left center field, but not deep enough. Alvarez, the left fielder, shy of the warning track, reaches up and makes the catch. And Wilson denied any first inning offense. One hit for the Warbirds, a walk, and two men left in scoring position. Nothing, nothing after the first inning of play on the Warbirds Baseball Network.
10: 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And off the field, it matters just as much. 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
0: 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First pitch on Wander Luciano. It captures the outside corner. Strike one. A 1-2-3 inning for Andrew Healy. He's back to work here in the second and misses the inside corner to level up the count. Luciano hitting .265 on the year with 5 home runs. 3-for-7 so far in the series. A double, 2 RBI. Takes a strike, a changeup at the top of the zone. A lot more off-speed from Healy early in this outing. See if that continues here in the second. Small sample size, only 3-plus batters so far for the left-hander. The 1-2, grounded toward first, past the diving Montero, who was playing off the line at first, and Luciano with an opposite field hit. Unfortunate there for Healy, a ball that was hit only 91 miles an hour off the bat, but nice job by Luciano to beat the defense.
9: Mentally for Healy, just treat that as a regular ground ball. I mean, sure. He got what he wanted off of Luciano's bat. It just happened to be not to one of his players.
0: Indeed. Here's Arturo Flores, the catcher tonight. 12 home runs, 38 knocked in for Ortuño, for Arturo, who takes low. Flores ninth in the league in slugging percentage at .453. Enters play today tied for seventh in home runs. Hit a home run here the other day. Runner goes, pitches outside, throw to second base, not in time. The throw from Garcia tailed off toward the shortstop side of second base. No opportunity for Martinez to grab it and put a tag down. For Luciano, his seventh stolen base now in 8 tries. And there is a runner at second with nobody out for Fayetteville.
9: Also, a really big jump there for Luciano. I'm not sure Garcia had much of a chance behind the plate.
0: Flores now way ahead of the count. Healy, the left-hander, out of the stretch, delivers. A swing and a foul tip. Flores made his pro debut last year in the Complex League. two doubles, two triples, eight RBI over 13 games. Promoted to Fayetteville late last season, where he hit 190 with three doubles and a homer. The 2-1, very hot. Sinker missed. The one thing for Flores last year was to cut down on the strikeouts. 30 strikeouts and 63 at-bats. Flores this year, 88 strikeouts and 201 at-bats. So not an inordinate number. 3-1. A turn and a bluff to second base, forcing Luciano back to the bag.
9: It was about time Healy looked over towards Luciano. Luciano was starting to count him up and time him well.
0: Two first-place teams battling here tonight. These clubs tied for first in the Carolina League North Division as Healy misses high and outside. And an inauspicious start to the second inning. A single and now a walk have put two on with nobody out. By the way, Salem, the other team, tied for first in the North Division standings. And then Fredericksburg only a game back.
9: Wouldn't worry about Fredericksburg quite yet. Team can still be very, very dangerous.
0: No kidding. It's going to be a fun race in the second half here in the North Division. Fredericksburg won the first half, so they're assured a playoff spot. Here's Carlos Caro. Digs in, takes a changeup for strike one. Caro, a day off yesterday, went 0 for 3 in the series opener on Tuesday. Did walk twice in that game. The 0-1. Swinging a little dribbler out in front of the plate, pouncing on it, Garcia, the catcher, barehand, spins, throws to first in time. Almost just as good as a sacrifice there for Caro. Goes as a 2-3 putout. Runners move to second and third. And now Hector Salas will come up.
9: Bit of a swinging bunt there. Does the trick. I wonder if Wilson brings the infield in, recognizing the importance of this series. I think about halfway, maybe.
0: Corners are certainly in. Second baseman Martinez is about halfway. And Ebel shadowing the runner at second base with the left-handed hitting Hector Salas climbing in. First pitch on Salas is low, backhanded by Garcia. But now Brady Ebel does come in. So Wilson will play the infield up here. I think that shows you also the respect they have for Potter, the way he has pitched so far this year. Runners at second and third, one away, top of the second, a nothing-nothing game. Healy's 1-0. Lined out into left field, Encarnacion backing up on it. Makes the catch, runner tags from third. Throw comes toward the plate, it is cut off by DeTurri. Sacrifice fly for Salas, and it is Fayetteville who goes in front first. 1-0 Woodpeckers on Salas's 17th RBI of the year.
9: Encarnacion has a really strong arm out there in left field, but not quite strong enough with how deep that ball was hit. And good job cutting the ball off by DeTurri, even though Flores did not move off of second base. Still smart to cut it off just in case.
0: Now the switch hitting Ryland Perez, who bats surprisingly left-handed against the lefty. First pitch misses outside for ball one.
9: He's listed as a switch hitter, isn't he?
0: He is.
9: He must just feel a lot more comfortable from the left-handed side.
0: Perez was actually called up yesterday. Roster move wasn't announced until today, though. There's a ball off the outside corner. Garcia thought that was in there, but the home plate umpire disagreed.
9: What's interesting, the zone has been expanded a little more on the other side of the plate, but not on that outside corner to lefties.
0: And that one might have been a little bit low as well. 2-0 on Perez. Healy checks second, tosses back that way, and throws it into left center field. Ebel goes back to get the baseball. Flores up, heading for third, and he's going to get a stop sign there as the ball was bobbled again by Martinez, the second baseman. Will go as the first error of the game on the Warbirds, and it's just a matter of who do they want to give the error to, on Healy for the throw or Ebel for not catching it cleanly.
9: I think it has to be Healy for the throw because the throw is so far away from second base, but Ebel also has to recognize that he needs to stop in his tracks and make sure he catches the ball so that it doesn't creep into the outfield.
0: Now the 2-0 is fouled down the left field line out of play. It does go as an E1. Perez, we mentioned, joining the team prior to the ball game yesterday, actually down from High A Asheville, signed initially by the Tigers in 2022. The 2-1 takes a breaking ball and hacks at it and fouls it away. Was actually signed by the Astros in 2025. Has played all over the organization so far this year. Began the year in the Complex League, then went to High A, then to Triple A, back to High A, and now in Fayetteville for the first time. Overall, 29th game of the year for Perez. The 2-2. Strike three called. He got him looking. Challenged him with a heater on the inside corner. Healy's got his second punch out, but the Woodpeckers have the lead. One run, one hit, one error, and one left. End of an inning and a half, 1-0, Fayetteville.
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1: 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First pitch, Montero takes a strike on the inside corner. Nothing and one on Fideri. Hitting 187, five home runs, 29 knocked in. Right-handed Potter coming set. Working out of the stretch at all times, delivers the 0-1, which is bouncing in. Montero, who has been scuffling as of late for the Warbirds, but came through big here on Tuesday with a three-run home run down the right field line that gave Wilson the lead. Fayetteville tied the game, then went ahead in extra innings before Wilson walked it off. 1-1, driven out into right center field. Will it get down quick enough? It will not. Wakefield, the center fielder, coasting over and makes the catch. Montero sat down to start the second.
2: The time for Montero, we thought that home run had won the game.
1: Yeah.
2: Kind of assumed that would be the case.
1: One down, base is empty, and Filippo Dottori digging in. Dottori has swung it well as of late. A five-game hitting streak for Filippo, his longest of the year. Was tied for his longest. Second time this year he's had a hitting streak of five games. Switch hitter batting lefty against the right-hander. Potter's first pitch. Dottori takes a strike. Went to the slider and nailed the outside corner. Dottori 1-for-2 here yesterday, a single and a couple of walks. Was the big hero on Tuesday, had an opposite field single in the 11th to win the game. 0-1 outside. Potter, like so many guys that get drafted out of college and maybe have their roles change once they get into pro ball. I'll tell you what I mean after the 1-1 pitch. Here it comes to Dottori, and it is high with a fastball. He was used exclusively out of the bullpen at Wichita State, and now is discovering what it's like to be a starter. Longest outing of the year has been five innings a couple of different times. 2-1. Dottori rolls one over towards second. Salas to his right. Sidearms to throw to first in time. Quickly two down in the Wilson second inning. Brings up Kevin Garcia, the catcher. Astros made the decision to transform him from a bullpen role into a starter. 33 career appearances over three collegiate seasons for Potter with nary a start. Said in this article I was reading earlier today, I think it's getting used to switching from closer to starter, learning to throw more pitches, have more innings, and with the longer season, being able to go longer in games and stay healthy. Garcia bloops the first pitch foul for strike one. And, you know, for a lot of these guys, Ben, this is the challenge, right? Especially this time of the year. You can see the All-Star break on the horizon. You know that you just got to get to the finish line on Sunday for a couple of days off, which is great. However, then you got to get through the dog days, right? Swinging a foul off the mask of Flores, the catcher. He takes off his helmet and will take a moment to gather himself. And Carlos Lugo, sorry, the manager of Fable on his way out, along with the athletic trainer, Michaela Quinn.
2: These really are the dog days here, Chris, with the season being short. Normally you think of the dog days as August in MLB terms, but it's almost different. And I think it's a shorter stretch, too, in minor league baseball, with next week being the All-Star break, and then you have just a month and a half left where maybe that week or two towards the end of July, and then once you get into August, you realize, like, oh, hey, we need to get going here. The season's almost over.
1: Yeah, and for a lot of these guys, this is, on both sides, this is the first time they'll experience what it's like to have a 133-game season where you've got to show up and play every day and continue to work at your craft. They'll get Flores some water, by the way. Carlos Lugo, the manager, hand-delivering it on a foul ball right off the mask of Flores. Says he's okay. Stays in the game here.
2: It's not easy, nor is it supposed to be.
1: Nope. It's a hard game. And Flores, does he want to take a practice pitch or two? No, he's like, I'm good. Let's keep on playing. Certainly Kevin Garcia feels that pain. The brotherhood of the catcher there.
2: Oh, yeah.
1: And it is Garcia who climbs back in. 0-2 the count. Base is empty. With two out in the second, Wilson trailing by a run. Potter out of the stretch exclusively, hands together right at the top of the belt buckle. Home on 0-2 is the right-hander. Garcia takes inside corner, a fastball, strike three. Third strike out of the game for Potter. He works a 1-2-3 second inning. And we're on to the third here in Wilson with Fayetteville in front. 1-0 Woodpeckers on the Warbirds Baseball Network.
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1: We go to the third inning here in Wilson. Warbirds trailing 1-0. It'll be 9-1-2 due up against Andrew Healy in the third inning. Healy gave up a run last inning on a sacrifice fly. And Ben and I are happy to have in the booth here in the third inning our friend Jason Kraft, manager from Webb Golf Cart Sales, one of the great sponsors of Warbirds Baseball. Great to see you. Thanks for being here.
6: Yes, sir. Yes, sir. Thank you for having me.
1: Of course. 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Healy's first pitch is grounded off Healy's mitt, out towards short, picked up by Ebo, who throws the first in time. And Ramirez sat down to start the third inning. All right. 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
6: Yes, sir. 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
1: first pitch missing low on Josh Wakefield, 1-0. You mentioned all the different kinds of golf carts. If someone's in the market for a golf cart, give me the sales pitch of why maybe you need a golf cart in your life as Wakefield fouls one right at home plate.
6: Yeah, so it totally depends on what you're looking for. As far as, you know, you need one around the house, you need one around.

0: you know, being stuck with a cart that might have problems. Mm-hmm. If it comes up with issues, you can bring it back and we can work on it for you.
1: 2-2 the count on Wakefield. One out here in the third inning. Wilson trailing 1-0. Healy delivers, a swing and a miss on the ball inside. Second out of the inning for Healy. It is his third strikeout. A lot of different golf cart manufacturers out there, but you guys mainly sell the club car carts and the Easy Go, right?
0: Yes, sir. That's right. Yes, sir. We've dabbled in quite a few different brands, a few different manufacturers, but right now in this golf cart market, we're doing a lot more of the club car and the Easy Go, bringing it back to the U.S. You know, there's a lot of Chinese carts on the market right now, but we wanted to bring it back home and try and sell as much U.S. as we can. So we're doing a lot of CPO cart certified pre-owned right now.
1: Broken back ground ball out toward third to Terry up with it. Throws to first quickly. As we let you go,
0: yeah,
1: tell everybody where they can go to learn more and how they can find you guys.
0: Yes, sir. Yes, sir. We're right out on Highway 58, right outside of Wilson, between Wilson and Stansburg, 4124 NC Highway 58 South. You can give us a call, my cell phone, but our business number, 252-290-7011. 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We've got all of our inventory listed on there. Do rentals, give us a call, and we can help you out.
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0: Yes,
1: really
0: sir.
1: Appreciate it.
0: Thank you.
1: We go to the bottom half of the third inning with the Warbirds trailing 1-0.
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1: Bottom of the third inning, Wilson trailing 1-0. Jaden Fielder starts the frame and takes outside ball one from Nick Potter. Potter, the right-hander, ready to go back to work. The 1-0 on Fielder. He takes outside ball two. Proba Medical is a U.S.-based medical device contract manufacturer expanding on the East Coast and a proud sponsor of the Wilson Warbirds, supporting innovation, job growth, and the next generation of talent right here in Wilson. 2-0 on Fielder. The pitch home. Swung on and missed. Jaden got a big swing off there. Fastball about knee-high, but he swung right through it. It's 2-1.
8: It's like the obligatory one swing in that bat. I mean,
1: certainly.
8: He just has to get one off.
1: 2-1. Potter, who's retired the last five that he's faced, kicks the leg and delivers. Fielder swings and sends a drive deep into right field. This ball is going to hang up for the right fielder, Perez. A step from the wall, he makes the catch. Boy, I thought off the bat that ball was out of here, and so did Jaden Fielder. Just a noisy out number one.
8: Everybody here thought the ball was out of here, and part of it, too, is because of how hard Jaden Fielder swings the bat.
1: Might have got it just off the end of the bat a bit. One out, nobody on. Back to the top of the order now, and Handel for Encarnacion. He's 0-for-1, struck out looking to start the game. And Delfrey comes up empty on the first pitch. Powering the future, take strong partnerships. 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Here's the 0-1. Inside on Encarnacion, it's 1-1.

0: 1-1 on Encarnacion. Bases empty here in the third. Handelfree swings and foul tips. It's 1-2. Quick check of the Carolina League scoreboard. Ben will tell you what's going on around the league here in just a second. A lot of big ball games going on. The 1-2, Encarnacion takes love.
1: Everywhere around the league, it looks like we have a bit of a close affair. Only one postponement due to inclement weather. That's Kannapolis at Delmarva. 1-0 Hill City over Charleston in the bottom of the fourth inning.
0: The pitch is high and outside.
1: Hickory trails Augusta at 1-0 in the bottom of the third. Top of the third inning in Myrtle Beach, where Fredericksburg leads the Myrtle Beach Pelicans 1-0. And Salem is behind Columbia 2-1 in the top of the third.
0: 3-2 on Encarnacion. The right-hander delivers, and it is on the outside corner. Another strikeout for Potter. His fourth of the game. Second time he's gotten Encarnacion. And it is up to Brady Ebel if Wilson will manufacture any offense in the third inning. Potter has looked good tonight, but Andrew Healy has been equal to the task. Just one or two little bumps in the road for Healy in the second. See if he can keep it going. Can Healy? Ebel trying to keep it going for Wilson in the third. First pitch, swinging a line, driving to right field, charging hard Perez. He'll play it on a hop, and Ebel is 2-for-2.
1: Two very hard hit balls off of Brady Ebel's bat so far. He's seeing Potter well and having no difficulty with the velocity either.
0: Brings up Juan Ortuño, the Wilson center fielder, walked in his first at bat, stretches on base streak to seven consecutive games. A lot of lengthy on base streaks for the Warbirds. Here's the first pitch. Ortuño takes a strike, a cutter on the outside corner. Wilson, not a tremendous team batting average, 223, but a 361 on base mark. That's one of the best marks in the league. Tied for second best. 0-1 the count. Runner goes. Pitch is low. Throw to second base is offline. Ebel dives in safely. His team leading 26th stolen base of the season.
1: And he does lead the team with 26 stolen bases, but it still almost feels like he should have more. With his speed, I don't think he runs as much as he really can.
0: Cagey runner, very selective.
1: Yes, and a smart runner, too.
0: Stole that one off Potter, who didn't pay him a whole lot of attention. 1-1, the pitch on Ortuño. He takes outside, a fastball missing badly. It's 2-1.
1: It's definitely not reckless on the bases.
0: Potter talking about how the slider is maybe his next pitch in terms of the pitch that needs a little bit more work, but starting to become one of the true out pitches as he goes to a slider here and gets the call. Really starting to dial in the movement that he wants.
1: Noah Fahey forgot the count, was about to ring Ortuño up on strike two.
0: 2-2 the count. Runner at second, two down in the third. Here's the pitch. Nope, instead to second base. Small lead at second for Ebel. 2-2 on Ortuño. Potter comes set. Check of second. Now the pitch. Up and in, arching the back of Ortuño. And the count is full.
1: To turn this over to Anderson here, second in the league, and runs batted in.
0: 3-2, swing and a miss. He got him with a fastball at the bottom of the zone, and Wilson strands another runner in scoring position. A two-out single for Brady Ebel. He steals second, but is stranded there. End of three complete innings in Wilson. It's Fayetteville leading 1-0.
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0: 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We go to the fourth inning at Wilson Ballpark. Fayetteville leading 1-0. And here to pick up the play-by-play, Ben Mihaljevic.
1: Thank you, Chris. Like you said, a 1-0 Fayetteville lead. 3-4-5 in the Woodpeckers order due up here in the top of the fourth inning. Alvarez, Luciano, and Flores. Alvarez takes a called strike, an 89-mile-an-hour fastball from Healy. 0-1 is the count. Warbirds Radio at gmail.com is officially open for business now that we've entered the middle innings. A line drive just past the outstretched glove of Martinez over at second base. It's a leadoff single for Kevin Alvarez, who is aboard to start the top of the fourth. Juaner Luciano due up next for Fayetteville. He scored the lone run of the game after singling and stealing a base in the top of the second. Healy delivers home outside in the lefty batter's box. It's 1-0. Healy so far has pretty much been able to match Nick Potter. He's gotten himself out of a couple sticky situations as well as he checks in on Alvarez over at first base. Alvarez back in safely. 1-0 still the count to the plate with Juaner Luciano. Healy from the stretch deals home. A ground ball over towards the backhand of Ebel. On to Martinez at second. Over to Montero at first. The throw took him off the bag, but Montero is able to apply the tag anyway. A 6-4-3 double play for the Warbirds clears the bases. Did not look pretty all the way around, even with Ebel having to backhand the ball. Not a great throw from Martinez, but Wilson still able to do the job, and now the bases are empty for Arturo Flores. Healy's first pitch to Flores sits in nicely for a called strike. It's 0-1. From the windup now, Healy comes set. His 0-1 pitch is cut on and missed, 0-2. Healy wants to work quickly. He has his sign from Garcia. The 0-2 pitch is lined out into shallow right field. It's falling quickly, and it one-hops Jose Anderson towards the line. Anderson throws it in quickly so that Flores can't take another base. Second time reaching today for Arturo Flores. He's on with two down here in the top of the fourth, and his Fayetteville Woodpeckers leading the Wilson Warbirds 1-0. 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The 0-1 is shot foul down the right field line. 0-2 on Carlos Caro. Caro had that swinging bunt back in the second inning that advanced both runners into scoring position. Little dribbler out in front of the plate. Here's the 0-2 from Healy. It's lined towards the second baseman, Martinez. He fields it on a hop and steps on second base himself to retire Flores and end the frame. Wilson turns a double play. Healy works around a two-out single, and the Warbirds throw up another zero but still trail 1-0 as we go to the bottom of the fourth.
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1: 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Jose Anderson to lead things off for the Warbirds. Facing off against Nick Potter, who works exclusively from the stretch. His first pitch to Anderson, a cutter that drops into the zone, 0-1. Warbirdsradio@gmail.com, most certainly open for business on this Thursday evening.
7: Already. Always. It never closes.
1: Never closes?
7: Never.
1: Okay. Good to know. The 0-1 to Anderson is crushed deep to left center field, heading towards the scoreboard, and it's off the scoreboard. Jose Anderson leaves the yard with his 18th home run of the year, and he tied the game at 1 in the process.
7: Got a hanging slider and didn't miss it. As Ben mentioned, off the scoreboard, we talked about it earlier for Anderson, a bit of a homer drought. That's his first home run since June the 13th, so the first time in almost a month, and Wilson has tied the game.
1: That puts Anderson back into a tie for first place on the home run leaderboard with 18 on the year. Juan Martinez takes up and away, 1-0. Anderson, so rudely interrupting me, about to get to our first email of the night.
7: How dare he?
1: Yeah, really. After the 1-0 pitch to Martinez, which is a low called strike, 1-1, our friend Finn says he's tuning in from Ocean Isle, North Carolina, and thanks for being my soundtrack of the summer evening. Thank you, Finn, for being such a loyal listener to Warbirds Baseball. The 1-1 to Martinez, that's lifted into left field. Pretty shallow and easy enough for Kevin Alvarez, who makes a hat-high catch for the first out.
7: You know, back to the home run for a second.
1: Okay.
7: We've talked a lot about how the Warbirds are a great home run hitting team. Wilson now with 67 home runs as a group. 56 of them have come here in the last 57 games. And 65% have come here at this ballpark. I think that underscores how much of a hitter's ballpark this really is.
1: Potter's first pitch to Montero, just below the zone, 1-0. Really has played as a hitter's ballpark this year, and the Warbirds have been happy to take advantage of that, like you mentioned, Chris. Yeah.
7: as they should be.
1: The 1-0 to Montero check swing.